Breakfast. On our next show, $880 will be up for grabs with The Secret Sound. We make the winning call to hopefully send you to Chicago to see Eric Clapton live and the result of Fight for Your Flashback. So if you haven't already, get voting on Facebook. See you in the morning.

0: OMG, I drove my parents insane with that song when it first came out. It was on high rotation in my bedroom. Let me give you the red hot tip. Forever Classic 2CA wrapping up. 30 minutes commercial free on your Sunday afternoon with UK Squeeze. Cool for cats. The weather, well, that's starting to get rather cool, isn't it? We're looking cloudy for the remainder of Sunday. Still chasing 13 today without a 1 degree overnight. Looking at a few light winds tomorrow. Partly cloudy, some showers and light winds, 13. Rinse and repeat. Tuesday, frosty ahead of a cloudy 13 Tuesday and Wednesday. Some morning frost ahead of a sunny top around 12.
1: 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Passport ready? Because this tune, Chicago, is calling. 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

Hey, it's Jem from The Classic Breakfast. On our next show, $880 will be up for grabs with The Secret Sound. We make the winning call to hopefully send you to Chicago to see Eric Clapton live and the result of Fight for Your Flashback. So if you haven't already, get voting on Facebook. See you in the morning.

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0: Forever classic 2CA, there you go, another song on our playlist all about bouncy bouncy. Rob Duckworth this morning, hope you're feeling well. Holmesy and Gemma, classic breakfast show, they're going to be back tomorrow. And at midday today, we're going to play to 10 from then. We're going to play from 10 all the way down to 1, the biggest songs on the Canberra chart this week back in 1991. And the Greek's Mega Mix was the biggest single in Australia. And I'll tell you now, that is going to be in the 10. And fashion back in 1991. Fashion was all about velvet dresses, perms and big red lipstick. It was all the rage. Even some of the women were dressing like that too. So we're going to check out 1991 just after midday today. Bee Gees and Bryan Adams in a moment.
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